life is short and talk is cheap. You don't want to make a promise that you won't keep. 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

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N-O-T-H-I-N-G. 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

soon as she said these words, roses, pearls, and diamonds flowed out of her mouth.

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I'm not the son of Shaclack Clack. I'm before that. I am before. I'm before, before, before death is eternity. After death is eternity. 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And I be riding on the wings of eternity like, ha, ha, ha, Shaclack Clack. Get me the fuck off this track.

without paying our respects to the blues, but we don't do that anymore because we want everybody to understand where we belong. So I'm not going to talk about it because our person in charge of talking about the blues is standing here ready to take care of business. Get ready for a soulful excursion into the past, the present, and the future of our music. Check it out.

0: Rastafari.
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0: Greatest, you know. Man who did the task. You got to the physical. See?

legend, legend, legend, legend. Bob Marley compilation. Rasta man in a vibration. Indigo in my nation. Where them, where them, where them, where them? Where them, where them, where them, where them?

Fab the box. Follow the instructions carefully to avoid loss of warranty. Handle it with caution. It's an individual item. The total amount of produced motors with this very qualities. One. To communicate to the subject, you can use any preferred language. English, German, Spanish, Italian, Chinese, or French. But it's highly recommended you speak Vanishes too, because this is the base language it processes with. So if it says no, sometimes it means yes. But if it says yes, then it means yes many, many times. You get confused, because a yes sometimes means no, but a no sometimes means yes. Pay attention to the pattern. This subject is a social creature. It needs emotional stimulation and social interaction. Its motherboard is a very complex matter. Furthermore, it has manifold verbal skills. Due to its psychoanalytic abilities, lying or attempts of deception will lead to redoubtable painful error you definitely don't want to come upon.

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1: Dominance.
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ass with some rips. 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It look like I got shot with a switch. All these damn hoes in my shit. All these damn hoes on my dick. I might just get a rose for my bitch. Not a rose, like a motherfucking Rolls Royce. You can fuck a broke nigga, bitch, that's your choice. I've been rapping all night, I got a gone voice. I mean, my voice gone. Stop asking about that gun, boy, your toy gone. Stop asking about, man, that boy gone. Like, you ain't nowhere to be found. Swear to God, you wouldn't even find that nigga in the ground. I got a roll of hundreds on me, weigh a pound. Each bill weigh a gram, so that's like 45,000. I wanna spend this shit on some trousers. 50 patches on my jeans and my box. Confident, I get in the ring with a box. If he hit me too hard, I'ma swing then pop. That's a 10 milli, but that thing sound like a chopper. Heli in the ARP, this bitch sound like a helicopter. Got a new pint, but it's sure, I'm finna tell the doctor. But I'm really being petty, cause I paid $11. I had good insurance. Hit the bitch for a whole hour, I had good endurance. Supposed to pick with dog shit, but it wasn't current. Then I found out it wasn't yours. So you got old pics of another nigga stabbed. I'm a real street nigga, babe. I can't fuck you in the ass. But we can go outside right now. I'll fuck you in the grass. If I fucked you and I see you out in public, I ain't even gonna say shit to you. I'ma laugh. I failed social studies, but I'm good at math. Why the fuck I'm learning about some shit that I don't know happened? 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

0: 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I spray painted the Drake black, but it's still wood. 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

blowing cash on the OZ. Mr. Form got it on, looking close late. Only independent, we don't need a cosign. 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
1: Shine on these niggas. 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

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They keep giving me the tempo.